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1: Had a great day handing out $1,000 blessings. 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

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I'm Victor Sosa, and we're sending some love from Monticello to Macomb and everywhere in between. Thanks for getting your praise on with us and making us number one for gospel hits.

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1: Thank you for joining me on the Praise Party tonight. 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
1: We're in the midst of a good evening. How do we make it better? More great music. I'm working on that. Mary Mary, Commissioned, and Maverick City Music about to be part of it with us tonight on the Praise Party. I'm Victor Sosa. Phone number is 888-646-6167. Listening on that free iHeartRadio app, send me a voice message. I get them all right here in the studio. In fact, I'm looking at the screen, watching them pop up right now. Hit that red microphone button. So, if you're listening to us on the app tonight, pretty good chance you're listening because it's downloaded to your smartphone, a smart device. And smartphones have really become something we've low-key become addicted to in recent years with that technology. I mean, as kids, could you have imagined that you would have had a computer that could fit in the palm of your hand? So it's understandable. But what, maybe the phone is the answer, among the things that you use or utilize on a regular basis is something you wish you were using less of.
2: Attorney Abbott. Ever dreamed of being in a Hallmark movie? This week, Valpak could put you

0: In the choir stand. Where is that? In the choir stand. Where it at?
1: In the choir stand. Where
0: is
1: that?
0: Hey!
1: In the choir stand.
0: Eddie, I want to go back to that. Gotta keep
1: in
0: watching.
1: The choir stand. Where is that?
0: Do that break. One, two. We're ready. You do it. Hey.

0: 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We've added the lyrics. 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
1: Hey, hey, hey, what's going on? Ed Long is back with you. We are in the sanctuary. Welcome. Thanks for coming in with me. You know what? I don't know about you, but the Lord is blessing me right now. I got PJ Morton coming up after this.

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0: 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Hey, it's your man Ed Long here. Got a question for you. You plan on going out of town this summer? 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

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John B. Key's Church Medley is on. Your brother Ed Long is here. Hezekiah Walker on the way. Douglas Miller coming up too. Fresh Start Worship. I got them coming up too. So you want to hang out right here, don't you? I know you do.

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1: You know, I appreciate you being here. You know that, right? Thank you for being here with your man, Ed Long. We are hanging out in what I call the sanctuary. Got some great music in here, don't we? All right, Ricky Dillon and Ron Carter coming up for you in a little bit. And I just want to remind you that I was checking out this story about Oprah Winfrey that not being her real name. She was born with a different name. We'll talk about it in a minute. Right now, I'm going to go ahead and

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1: Yeah, I like that. I like that a lot. Anthony Evans, You're Not Finished. All right, so later on in the show, I'm going to play part of an interview that I did with gospel artist Travis Malloy. He's got a song out. He redid Richard Smallwood's Total Praise, and he did an awesome job with it. Kind of flipped it a little bit. I'll do that next hour, okay? But we'll talk to him a little bit, all right? Sound good?

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1: I remember when that song first came out, Kiara Sheard's You Don't Know, and I think she was 16 at the time that that was out. I'm like, man, that girl can sing. And I'm not surprised because her mama can sing too. All right. We got Edwin Hawkins right now. God will take care of you. Ed Long is here with you.

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0: 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Hey, it's Ed Long here. You know what? We're sending love from Monticello and Macomb and everywhere in between. Thanks for getting your praise on with us and making us your number one for gospel hits.
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1: 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Fred Hammond's going to do it. We'll talk about it in a minute. Here he is with Love Never Fails.

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1: So I just discovered a way to get rid of spam callers forever. 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
2: Well, I had to bring it up to 98. But the message still is the same. Because whatever you need is over here at the table. 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
1: All right, see, I'm putting this story in the category of say what? I'm going to share it with you in a minute. They're going to send this lady home while she's in labor. 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
2: Tamela Mann, live, breathe, fight. All right, it's me, Ed Long, here with you. That's what you got to do. You got to live, breathe, fight. You got to fight them people. I'll tell you what I'm talking about in a minute. Hold on. Tim Rogers and the fellas going to be joining me. Yolanda Adams, The Battle is the Lord's, and Tasha Cobbs Leonard with Church. That and more coming up for you in a minute, okay? All right, so here's the deal. Here's the deal. Regina Felix, a black woman from Gilbert, Arizona, she gave birth in her family's car after she was sent home from the hospital while in labor. She delivered her daughter in a parking lot as a monsoon storm hit, and her labor progressed faster than expected. So anyway, they drove about 30 miles to the hospital preparing, you know, for their baby. They packed their belongings, believed they would be welcoming their first child. Well, several hours at the hospital, they sent her home to continue her labor. They're like, what? She didn't feel comfortable, right? Because they live so far. They live like 30 miles from the hospital. So they started to drive home. So her contractions got stronger and stronger and more intense. They realized they couldn't make it back to the hospital in time, so they pulled into a nearby casino parking lot.

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Hey, your brother Ed Long is here. 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

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All right, my name is Ed Long. I'm the newest member of the family. Yes, I am. And you and I are hanging out in the sanctuary. I know one thing you can count on. You can count on me giving you your inspirational thought for today. I call the segment Think on These Things. I do it in a few minutes. But first, we got

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We're going to have flashback song of the day, word of the day, our shout outs, of course, and personal note at the end. But more than anything else, we're going to fill this day full of great music. Great music just for you. So get ready, get set. Here we go. 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
1: Here's your personal note from Donnie McClurkin.
2: Hi, this is Donnie McClurkin, and I've got a personal note that I'd like to drop in your spirit. I want to remind you of the magnificence of our God. Our God is not just a God, one of many. No, He is uniquely and gloriously the one and only God. There's none like Him anywhere, never will be. He is the true and living, wonderfully benevolent King of all, and we thank God for being on our side. He's the God that keeps us in His hand. He walks with us through all of the vicissitudes of life. He helps us in areas where we struggle. He blesses us and gives us what we need. Yes, our God is great, and He is greatly to be praised. So I want you to remember the grandeur of God, the majesty of God, the sovereignty of God, the wonder of God, because He's on your side. You can declare, He is your God. He is my God. This great God is our God.

0: Now, I've got to go, but I thank you for joining us today. Thank you for riding with us. You ride or die. But I praise God for you, and I want you to know that I love you. And I really am praying with you, not just for you, praying with you. So until the next edition of the new Donnie McClurkin Show, walk in the favor of God.
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That's the Bishop Hezekiah Walker and Love Fellowship Choir, Sold Out. That's the way we're kicking off a wonderful winning Wednesday hump day. You, the young adults, day on the early morning praise party with me, your girl.

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0: 95.5 Hallelujah FM, Jackson's Inspiration Station. Lord knows I'm glad I don't look like what I've been through. Come on, Jesus. You're inside the party, your early morning praise party. With me, your girl, Sherry Mackey. Y'all already know I love hearing from our Hallelujah listeners. 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
1: 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Thank you, Sherry Mackey. 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
1: Pastor Smokey Norful, I need you now. Sometimes that's what we say. God, I need you now. 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God, I need you now to show up in my life. Stop playing. You're inside the party. Your early morning praise party with me, your girl, Sherry Mackey. Y'all are

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0: bad report, yet I will trust God. I experienced a painful disappointment, yet I will keep my joy. Someone treated me unfairly, yet I will walk in integrity. The door closed, yet I believe God has something better in store. I'm waiting longer than I expected, and yet I will not give up. I don't understand what's going on or what God is doing, yet I know God is still good. See, your feelings may be real, but they don't have to be your ruler. You may wake up discouraged, yet you can choose gratitude. You may feel overwhelmed, yet you can choose peace. You may be disappointed, yet you can choose hope. You may not see a way forward, yet you can choose to believe that God is making a way where there seems to be no way. Sometimes faith is not saying everything is perfect. Sometimes faith is saying everything is difficult, yet I still believe God is with me. Your yet is a declaration that your circumstances don't control your attitude. Your problems don't determine your praise. Your setbacks don't cancel your purpose. When you pray God in the middle of trouble, you're reminding yourself and the enemy that your confidence isn't based on what you see. Your confidence is based on who God is. So don't let circumstances steal tomorrow's hope. Don't let a temporary situation create a permanent mindset. Add your yet when life says give up. Say, yet I will keep believing. When fear says it's never going to change, say, yet I know God can turn it around. When discouragement says you're finished, say, yet God is not finished with me. You are a yet person. And as long as you can still say yet, you still have a reason to hope, a reason to praise, and a reason to believe. So lift your head up, strengthen your heart, put a praise on your lips. Yet will I rejoice. Yet will I trust. Yet will I believe, because the God who is with you in the valley is the same God who will lead you into victory. Oh, Father God, thank you that you are the God of our salvation, our strength, and our hope. We acknowledge that some circumstances in life are difficult, and there are moments when we feel discouraged, disappointed, or overwhelmed. But today we make a decision to add yet. No matter what we face, yet we will rejoice. Yet we will trust you. Yet we will praise you. Yet we will believe that you're working behind the scenes for our good. And we will not allow circumstances to steal our joy or challenges to weaken our faith. Oh, when we don't understand, we will trust. When we can't see the way, we will believe. And when we feel like giving up, we will remember that you are still God and you're still in control. We declare that our best days are still ahead and our hope is still alive and our praise will not be silenced in Jesus' name. 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
1: It's your early morning praise party.
0: I am Sherry Mackey. It's time, y'all, for the Word of God. It's time for the Bible experience. And for those of you that like to read along with us, go ahead and open your Bible or your Bible apps to Galatians chapter 2. Galatians chapter 2. Today we're picking up in verse number 6. We're continuing Paul, accepted by the apostles.
2: As for those who were held in high esteem, whatever they were makes no difference to me. God does not show favoritism. They added nothing to my message. On the contrary, they saw that I had been entrusted with the task of preaching the gospel to the Gentiles, just as Peter had been to the Jews. For God, who was at work in Peter as an apostle to the Jews, was also at work in me as an apostle to the Gentiles. James, Cephas, and John, those esteemed as pillars, gave me and Barnabas the right hand of fellowship when they recognized the grace given to me. They agreed that we should go to the Gentiles and they to the Jews. All they asked was that we should continue to remember the poor, the very thing I had been eager to do all along.
0: All right, family, we're going to pick up right there in the Word of God, in the Bible experience here on your early morning praise party with me, your girl, Sherry Mackey.
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0: Jackson's Inspiration Station, 95.5 Hallelujah FM. It's your early morning praise party. I am Sherry Mackey. It is time for topics that are hot. Of course, the heat and the extreme weathers across our nation, from the heat that, you know, literally is killing people, and then tornadoes that have ripped through our nation. Yeah, we got to pray, stay hydrated, and stay prayerful. Also making news, a shooting at a popular Seattle food festival left 3 people dead and several others hurt Sunday night. Gunfire broke out around 6 p.m. during Bite of Seattle, an annual festival that draws hundreds of thousands of visitors each year to Seattle Center, home of the Space Needle. Those killed were a 19-year-old man, a 44-year-old man, and a 56-year-old woman. The 19-year-old is believed by police to be one of the shooters in the incident. Y'all pray. Pray for our nation. We're reading this and hearing this way too often. Also making news, popular children's educator and YouTube creator, Miss Rachel. I love Miss Rachel. Rachel Griffin Acurso. My grands love Miss Rachel, baby. They do. She recently sparked significant online conversation by publicly stating that the investigation into the death of Mississippi teenager Nolan Wells would have been handled differently if he were white. So Ms. Rachel posted her thoughts on Threads and Instagram, explicitly addressing the racial element of the case. We know the investigation and everything that followed would have been different if Nolan Wells were white and his friends were black. Nolan and his family deserve justice. Thank you, Ms. Rachel. Nolan Wells, of course, a black teenager, disappeared during a July 4th boating trip to Horn Island, Mississippi, where he traveled with a group of white friends. His body was found 2 days later. The case has drawn national scrutiny and calls for justice, with Wells' family pushing for a transparent investigation after an independent autopsy raised questions regarding potential foul play. Well, Ms. Rachel's statement quickly went viral, drawing praise from supporters who appreciated her using her massive platform for advocacy, alongside criticism from commentators telling her to stay in her lane and sing kids' song. What do you say? Do you agree with Miss Rachel? Well, she defended her stance in a follow-up post. She stood on business. She said, I said what I said. She noted that she has always cared about how children around the world are treated and argued that protecting children is central to her work. She pushed back. She said that she never just sang on YouTube and has always used her platform broadly. Thank you, Miss Rachel. Let me go by these chairs and some old Miss Rachel stuff. I'm just saying. I appreciate it. If you have something you'd like to say on this situation, tap the app, tap the red microphone on the iHeartRadio app. Hot topics on your early morning praise party with me, your girl, Sherry Mackey.
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1: And that was Kiara Sheard right there on the end. Yay, that was fun. That was a big song for Mary Mary and Kiara Sheard. It's Just the God in Me. Happy Wednesday to you and yours. I'm Tracy Bidet, glad to be in your company. Here's music from the Winans and Tomorrow.

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1: That is Uncle Charlie, and I'm blessed as we continue to keep him in our prayers. I'm not sure if you heard, but he had a stroke, and we are praying God's recovery on his life. I'm Tracy Bethay, glad to be in your company. Got some Tamla Mann with Live, Breathe, Fight on the way. Here's Norman Hutchins, and God's got a blessing with your name on it.

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1: He inhabits the praises of his people. God loves it when we praise him. That is Bishop T.D. Jakes, honey, praising him in English and Spanish. That's what I'm talking about. I'm Tracy Bethay. Happy Wednesday to you and yours. Here's Anthony Evans with Caleb Carson, and You're Not Finished.

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1: Like a Stampley and Take My Life. I'm Tracy Bethay. Delighted to be in your company on this beautiful Wednesday hump day, as many people call it. Got the choir master Ricky Dillard standing by. Here's Helen Baylor with a classic.
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1: It's Kathy Taylor, and oh, how precious is the name of Jesus. 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

0: 95.5 Hallelujah FM, Jackson's Inspiration Station. It's Charles Jenkins and war. This means war. I'm Tracy Bethay, delighted to be in your company. We got your birthdays on the way and music on the way from Lisa Noel Smith and the Brown Singers. Here's Evelyn Turnteen, AG, and Work It Out.
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Hey, I'm Tracy Bethay, and we're sending love from Monticello to Macomb and everywhere in between. Thanks for getting your praise on with us and making us number one for gospel hits.

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1: That's for you, Steve, in Monticello, Mississippi. 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
2: 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You love God? 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You love God? What's wrong with you?

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Hey, get your praise on with Erica Campbell, and I love God. You don't love God? What's wrong with you? I'm Tracy Bethay, glad to be with you on this Wednesday. Here's Bishop Larry Trotter, and the Lord is blessing me right now.

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95.5 Hallelujah FM, Jackson's Inspiration Station. It's the choir master, Ricky Dillard, and Grace. I'm Tracy Bethay. Glad to be in your company. Now it's time to take a walk down memory lane with some of his classic hits. Here's the Prince of Gospel, John P. Key, with his church medley.

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weeping may endure for a night, but joy comes in the morning. 95.5 Hallelujah FM, Jackson's Inspiration Station. I'm Kim Harper Johnson. Yeah, that's me. Keep you company on this wonderful Wednesday. And yes, today, July 29th, is a special day on the national calendar. And I'll tell you what it is, later this afternoon.

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I'm Kim Harford Johnson. 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

101.5 Hallelujah FM, Jackson's Inspiration Station. By the stripes of Jesus, we are healed. Yeah, he is the balm in Gilead. I'm Kim Harford Johnson. Wonderful Wednesday to you. Yeah, this is your station for the $1,000 blessing. 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
1: Draw near to God and He will draw near to you. I'm Kim Harper Johnson. How are you? I pray that all is well. Thanks for listening. Yeah. Got Yolanda Adams on the way with a hit you don't want to miss. Fred Hammond, John P. Key, Day That Wait. Well, today, July 29th, all day long, a special day on the national calendar. Hashtag National Chicken Wing Day. 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
1: Our God has done great things for us, and we are glad about it. Yeah, don't look like what we've been through. Ah, to God be the glory on this wonderful Wednesday. 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Yeah, I got a little Bible study later this hour. Spiritual food for your soul. That's where I give you a scripture to read for yourself. It's later this hour, so keep it here. Here's Walter Hawkins. 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
1: It is our Father's good pleasure to give us the kingdom. Yeah, we're heirs of God and joint heirs with Christ. I'm Kim Harford Johnson. Wonderful Wednesday to you. Yes, this is your station to win in that $1,000 blessing. Yeah, the running is real. And what would you do if you want a grand in your hand?
2: What would I do with a grand in my hand?
1: Yes.
2: I would pay my tithe. Uh-huh. I would help my sister out with her only daughter and take her to college. Buy school clothes for my last son. Thank you so much. My name is Erling Stuckey, and that's what I would do with a grand in my hand.
1: All right, Miss Stuckey, I like that plan. 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
1: I've never seen the righteous forsaken, nor his seed begging bread. I'm Kim Harper Johnson with you on this wonderful Wednesday. Kirk Franklin's on the way. Hosanna Classic, The Winans, tomorrow. Keep it right here. Right now, though, it's time for a little Bible study. Got some spiritual food for your soul. You got your Bible. Wonderful. God's word is a lamp unto our feet, is a light unto our path. Listen, the flower fades, the grass withers, but the word of our God will stand forever. Read Isaiah chapter 40, verse 31. Isaiah chapter 40, verse 31. God's word will not return void. No, it won't return empty. His word will fill, it will heal, and God's word will reveal. Get your Bible, read, meditate, study for yourself what is written. 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
1: In the presence of the Lord, there's fullness of joy. You know the joy of the Lord. That's our strength. I'm Kim Harford, Johnson with you. Wonderful Wednesday. If you're driving, pay attention. I know you're buckled up, and of course, no texting while driving, okay? Stay focused and let's be kind to one another, you know, out on the roadways, traveling grace and mercy for you and yours. Well, listen, July 29th is somebody's birthday, and I'm going to help you celebrate, yeah, with a gift from me to you. That's on the way later this hour. Right

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1: But our God shall supply all of our needs according to his riches in glory in Christ Jesus. Yeah, his eyes are over the sparrow. You know he's watching over us. Open up your eyes. Keep them fixed on Jesus. It is a wonderful Wednesday. I am Kim Harper Johnson. Yeah, that's me keeping you company. Got Richard Smallwoods at the table on the way. Keandra Lockett, Trouble Won't Last. I'll tell you, it's been hot today, really. And of course, there is an extreme heat warning in effect until 9 p.m. on tonight. Yeah, heat advisory. So if you don't have to get out, you've been blessed enough to stay in, continue to stay in, you know, keep cool in extreme heat. Stay hydrated, of course, plenty of water, even if you don't feel thirsty. Use that air conditioning, all right, and apply cool water to your skin. Let's stay hydrated, let's stay cool during these hot temperatures, and be mindful of our children, the elderly, and pets during these extreme heat conditions. 95.5 Hallelujah FM.
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1: 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Yeah, taste and see that the Lord is good. Come aboard. 95.5 Hallelujah FM. 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
2: 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It'll go towards my wedding. It's definitely coming up. But other than that, I love the show. Thank y'all for what y'all do.
1: Thank you, and God bless you. 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
1: The Lord is kind and merciful. Hallelujah. Yeah, His love never fails. I'm Kim Harper Johnson with you. Wonderful Wednesday. Got the Kurt Carr Singers on the way in the sanctuary. Corinne Hawthorne and Lecrae Unstoppable. It's July 29th. Yeah, happy birthday to Vito McNeil celebrating his 49th chapter. Aaron Franklin, happy birthday to you. Your 34th chapter. Alton Whitney, happy birthday. His 62nd chapter. And if you're listening in, Kim, what about me? It's my birthday, too. No worries. Let me help you celebrate. Happy birthday. Happy birthday to you and many more. Ah, yeah, it's a gift from me to you. And yes, it's from my heart. You're welcome. Whatever your celebration may be today, work, church, wedding, anniversary, or maybe you're celebrating because it's the last Wednesday of July 2026. This is the day that the Lord has made. Rejoice and be glad in it. 95.5 Hallelujah FM.
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Pursue, overtake, and recover all. Take it back by force. I'm Kim Harper Johnson with you on this wonderful Wednesday. And listen, be sure to preset 95.5 number one on the iHeart Radio app. You know, just like you do on your car radio, you can preset us on the iHeart Radio app. Do it today. And let's continue to rejoice in the Lord. Here's a great one, Marvin Sapp, I Believe. 95.

your life as a believer, when you're going to question if God is really on your side. And the reason why you're questioning it is because of the simple fact it seems like the devil is hitting you with everything that he can possibly throw at you. But you need to understand something, beloved. You need to remember that the only reason why you're in that position now is because God had ordered your steps. And the

0: 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All of the promises of God are yay and amen. I'm Kim Hartford Johnson. Wonderful Wednesday. Yeah, the Reverend Al Green's on the way. Yeah, the Lord will make a way somehow. Kirk Franklin, Do It Again. And listen, that great song you just heard, Lisa Noel Smith and the Brown Singers, well, they will be performing live on the 41st Annual Stellar Gospel Music Awards. Wow. Congratulations, and of course, congratulations to all the nominees for this year's Stellar Gospel Music Awards. And Lisa Noel Smith and the Brown Singers, they're nominated in 5 categories, and they're going to be performing live. I tell you, God will keep his promises. Amen. Can't wait to see it. The Stellar Gospel Music Awards will be held August 15th. In Charlotte, North Carolina. And tickets are still available. So, yeah, you can check out ticket information on their website, stellarawards.com. 95.5 Hallelujah FM.
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Macomb, we thank you for making WHLH number one for gospel hits. We couldn't have done it without you.

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1: Trust in the Lord with all your heart. Don't lean to your own understanding. In all your ways, acknowledge God, and He will direct your path. Yes, He will. Trust and obey. I'm Kim Harford-Johnson, and be sure to tune in tomorrow morning at 7:15 as Sherry Mackey brings you the morning prayer. Yeah, join us as we start your day going before the Lord in prayer with Sherry Mackey of your early morning praise party right here.

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1: Our hope and expectation is in the Lord. Yeah, we can depend and count on Jesus. Kim Harper Johnson with you. Victor Sosa is up next with more inspiration conversations, keeping you uplifted and inspired until midnight on tonight. It's Victor Sosa. And of course, today is hashtag National Chicken Wing Day. Yeah, enjoy some chicken wings today for dinner. It's been a pure blessing, a pleasure, and as always, a ball to be with you, reminding you that we serve a promise keeper. Who wouldn't serve a God like this? And according to his word, all of his promises are yea and amen. That's yes, and so be it. Here is a promise. We know that God causes all things to work together for good to those that love God, to those that are called according to his purpose. No matter what you're facing, good or bad, it's all good. In the end, we win. It's God's promise. 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